I woke up to this. God's a safe house for the battered, a sanctuary during bad times. The moment you arrive, you relax. You're never sorry you knocked.

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1: 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Yeah. This all God, this ain't no love.

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1: I've been wasting time chasing after false gods. What I thought was light turned into a blind spot.

Do people have to die? A daughter or a son, sudden and so young, long before their time.